0: Exa FM 101.1 1018.
1: Let me dead in my eyes. 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

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I blasted off the planet, rock that caused catastrophe, and it matters more because I had it. Now I had, I thought about wreaking havoc on an opposition. Kind of shocking, they want a static with precision. I'm automatic, quarterback, I ain't talking second packet. Pack it up, I don't panic.

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1: Let me dead in my eyes. Till the day that I die. I just wanna feel alive.